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I mean, all of us was caught up in the Motown sound. I mean, all of us was in love with the Temptations and the Supremes and the Marvelettes and Smokey Robinson and all of that. We all loved that.

0: us was caught up in the Motown sound. I mean, all of us was in love with the Temptations and the Supremes and the Marvelettes and Smokey Robinson and all. We all loved that.
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0: Yo, Mike, you're right now. 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
1: 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Bye.
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1: Classic. 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
1: 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Claim it. 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
1: Yeah, right.
0: Stop.

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And I said I was the goat. 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

0: 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You little boys are out your depth. 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
1: Messages off, music on.
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0: 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Shout out to all the wifeys out there. 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This is you. 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That is called girlfriend drunk.
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0: serious. I'm gonna move quick, and sharp, stiff. Are you listening? Serious.
1: R-Type Fizzle. 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R-Type the South Buses.
0: From day one, I said I was serious. But nobody took me serious. But then when I go to the rays, and I spit in the rays, and I spit in the face. For the disrespect, cause I am serious. Boy, I better know I am serious. Jamie don't take no shit. Boy, that don't like Jamie, listen up, listen up. Joe tried to jack me, where is he? Alex tried to bite me, where is he? Joe wants to clash me, where is he?
1: Be on the Stony Major, be on Jamaica B.
0: They wanna sign me, where are they? Joe's gonna rush me, where are they? Crew's gonna clash me, where are they? Can't clash me, be serious, serious. I picked up a cue, every 5 minutes, get too short. Never get caught with a white in a pocket. Get rid of the able in gum shorts. I cut the able by eye, cause in maths, I wanna
1: fool. The group has been standing my shot.
0: The little words think I'm talking about pool. Everybody knows you're some goody-goody. That's Two-Face and that Rockaway hoodie ain't working. Sorry, brethren, I'm Buzz Lightyear and you come like Woody. Look at my man bigging up his chest. Looks like man's trying to roll some rest. Stop that before you get an arch back. Don't know who my man's trying to impress. Everybody says that garage is soft. Cause it's cheap like Calypso or Tip Top. MC's turn UK hip-hop. Scared the debut album will flop. Plugging through like a chip shop. So about time for that shit if it is flopped.
1: It's
0: shit pops off with a cot, trust me, got it locked. Everybody

0: thought I was dense. 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I'm serious, not menace. Been to court more times than tennis. Club out of all that than Venice. My name's Jamie, I'm shifty. Cats get escorting for a nifty. Otherwise they get set like 50. Still waiting for the day fed shift me. My name's Jamie, I know bare people. I'm a swingers, not feeble. Been to court more times than feeble. Cause I do bare shit that's illegal. When you know about drilling the barrel, it's some batty boys singing like trouble. I got you a smiling like Carol. Can't say for real,
1: can you say Farrell?
0: Yeah, blood, you're a bat. Telling me I have to draw for the bat. Cause I will draw blood like bat. Look you in the back, you fly like bat. You bat me, yeah, blood, you're a bat. Telling me I have to draw for the bat. The bat will make you fly for ya.
1: Yeah,
0: you know, I'm yeah, pack of I'm bad. Bare diamonds, but you're a joker. Get jacked four times like a smoker. Short four fuse, you think you're dealing. You're not a dealer, you got through for mistake. I can see that you got four fours. When you won't bust them, you got too much heart. Only use razor clubs in war. He's going with a new pack. She fighter, so fuck the little Joe. I'm gonna be like Mojo Jojo. Don't come with no shouting shit. I'll leave you on the floor with a coke. Cause I'm no joke. Street fighter, so fuck the dojo. Onto the beef like Mojo Jojo. Don't come with no shouting shit. Cause I will leave you on the floor with a coco.
1: No,
0: I'm serious, I know you think you're a hedge. You say you've got a new way back. That don't help cause I've got a wrench. And I've got an angry first to quench.
1: Yes.
0: Fling you over that fence. Next time
1: pick up the
0: consequence. You batty boy. If you had sex, you'd not ask Jamie for 10 pairs. Serious, I know you think you're white. Don't know who told you, but they lie. If you had stripped their bloody diet. Now when you see me, you better hide. Trust, not a thing about pride. You stick around, you'll get fried. Serious, but that jack's all right.
1: Once we open the deck, you fight.
0: I don't think you're wedge, cause you eat all your fruit and veg. That don't help cause I've got a sledge. I ain't standing by a window ledge. Trust,
1: whack you into the edge.
0: Get away in my new 4-4 wedge. Batty boy, just because you're wedge. Couples JME from the edge. Serious.

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Real rap, get me, Wally.

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walk, walk, walk, walk, walk, walk, walk, walk, walk, walk, walk, walk, walk, walk, walk, walk, walk, walk, walk, walk, walk, walk, walk, walk, walk, walk, walk, walk, walk, walk, walk, walk, walk, 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
1: Yo. 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

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It's your chance to make a difference. When I'm

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It's real talk, I let the fans know what the truth is. 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

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That's why more times I don't say anything. 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And there's a thin line between real and fake. 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

It was the streets that raised me, streets that paid me, streets that made me a product of my environment. Yeah, I'm a product of my environment. I'm a product of my environment. One body, two body, three body, four, five more soldiers dead on the floor. Six bodies, seven bodies, eight bodies, nine, 10 more soldiers.

0: even hear what you're saying about me. 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When I'm on the street, you're on your knees. Like Kano, I love your music. When's the next video? I love the new shit. You're a problem, tell Houston. You're the truth, your whole crew's a nuisance. Spit too quick, might need to screw it. And slow it down like they do in Houston.
1: I'm a product of my environment. I'm a product of my environment. Was the streets that raised me, streets that paid me, streets that made me a product of my environment. Yo, I'm a product of my environment. I'm a product of my environment. There was one body, two body, three body, four, five more soldiers dead on the floor. Six bodies, seven bodies, eight bodies, nine, 10 more soldiers on the front line. One body, two body, three body, four, five more soldiers dead on the floor. Six bodies, seven bodies, eight bodies, nine, 10 more soldiers on the front line.

I'm a product of my environment. 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And I ain't putting out shit, I'm just pulling out shit. My material is fire, I ain't putting out shit, I'm just putting out hits. Club bangers, street anthems, fat tunes, tunes you'd say rap to. I like garage rap too, some rock shit, some conscious, some hold down the block shit. No top of the pop shit, just evening use P's and Q's, some pop, pop, pop shit. You want it, I copped it, you need it, I got it. I supply the fiends with hot shit. And no, I ain't quitting, I'm not Jigs. Nigga, I'm not big, L, but my flow is a lot sick shit. My 16s might squeeze and pop pricks and leave heads leaking like foot of the drip, foot of the drip. You know they foot of the kid and they even foot of the gigs, hoping they can foot of the cribs, but I ain't promising shit. I'm a product of my environment.

Yeah. 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Now that's all you could see. 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See my uncle on TV for a prison escape, and at the age of 16 I thought I'd seen my fate. Always thought it was inevitable, what more can I say? To this day I get the feeling they might lock me away. I'm a black man living in this country where it's normal to be sent to a place where my people make almost 50%. That's half of the populations in our prisons today. 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
1: The demonic forces move in and take control of their beings, and then the attempt is to destroy them. Now, the actual origin of these things is not philosophical or geographic. It is spiritual. And I am persuaded that there are demonic forces which appear in some of these instances as ascended masters or angels of light, which are actually deceiving demonic spirits, which can not only hurt somebody externally, they can destroy their spirits as well.
2: I don't speak Queen's English.

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0: 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That's the Cancer Council New South Wales Sun Sound, playing at your local pool. 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But to do that, your teen's got to have sunscreen. So here's the deal. If you send your teen to the pool with sunscreen, the Sun Sound has got it covered from there.
1: Time coming right again, but you see right now, last chance left for them kids, I know it's a safe silence.

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1: I want full newspaper coverage. I want magazine stories. I want books. I want films. I want TV. I want radio. 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

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She lived forever, forever, forever. 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
1: Little Derek's doing okay. Yeah, little Derek's doing fine. Little Derek's doing cool.

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1: Right now, them fool we long enough, them now fool we again. Right now, what do you be in the hall? Lion! Lion! 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We can't take no more of that. No, no, no, no, no, no, we can't take no more of that. Say, we can't take no more of that. Fucking lightning, lightning, we can't take no more of that.
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0: 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Am I dreaming?
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0: that's real, that's real.
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0: 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I'll be back soon like Tim Cash.
1: I'm on now, baby.
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0: You're one silent again, cause you're roaring like a lion again. 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
1: This is the last time I'm doing. It's nasty. Selector Mac 10, all tight all the studio crew, yeah. 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

0: few months ago, we never heard ya. 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

0: They say it's the cause of the death, so I keep a knife right under the bed. Still watch my back when I'm in the ends, so my time in the limelight's come to an end. It looks sweet when I'm in the Benz, backseat just done with the press, head back east. 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Sleep tight.
1: Same old cycle. 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Huh?

0: Sacred Grove, brothers and sisters, is to open our own nurseries and our own supplementary schools, and plays written about great black men and women, whereby we can give our children the necessary help they need. 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In other words,
1: let's get

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But to do that, your teen's got to have sunscreen. So here's the deal. 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

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But to do that, your teen's got to have sunscreen. 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

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I've seen innocent summers turn sinister. Tempers flare up, violence is imminent. Especially post, fit bugging over streets video. Here we go, it was all good just a week ago. Seems like yesterday we was one people. 10 men on stage, back to back, their reloads. I got an apple with a quarter lengths. They say the globe's warm and it's getting hot in the ends. That's when you swap the T's for the vests. But I'm talking Kevlar, cause things just ain't cool anymore. And bricks might ruin your door. Trust them mutes anymore. Never Super Soaker 2000s don't shoot anymore. My deal got signed, so the spirit sword locked. We shot the album front cover up by the shops. We just wanna rep the man of rank, give it props. But some brothers run upon man. Raw, the beef was on, so same night, shots fired. It wasn't even man that did it, but some man right for man to take it where I didn't envisage. Now I got big time crooks calling the ass, like what is it? If we need to put in work, say the word that is finished. And I just wanna make an album, mind my business. All this gangster shit, who wants to sleep with the fishes? Success has a price and it's pretty. Penny for your faults and they'll try and make you split it. They say the ends love you, then they hate you, then they love you again. Then you try and change your postcode to W10. Grow apart, fall out of love with your friends. They'll say fame made you change, but it's just all them. Some of them get catch, some of them go pen. Send me like a VO, go and sit with them. Send them 1-2 creps and round Florent. While they build up this picture that I'm 50 Cent. Raw, King knows your dog, when you land you're blessed. And these times I ain't even blessed on Jen. Now they all wanna come on tour, but that's Purdy Gems. Guest list, me plus 30 men. I buy the same Mr. Whippy 99. But now I got just as much problems and a flake ain't one. Friends turn snakes overnight, cause they think I can take away their problems with one hit song. But I just want the summer back how it used to be. When Nana that I see in toffee apples by the sea. Or when we wore machine when we're moving off key. When our chips were down and when beefing bound peas. The purest summers when I was in the 90s. 05 changed my life forever, it's bittersweet. I've been riding that wave, still waters run deep. No sand in the end, still life is a beach. And it's t-shirt weather in the manor, my friend. There's nothing like it. 05 shit.

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Yes, me, JME. So shut your mouth. Live in North, uni in South, radio in East. 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
0: Yo! Yeah,

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I hear the talk all the time that the biz will change. 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I miss those days. 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
1: Low Fashion, your first single. Shout out to Salisha. Hey, look out for the video for this one. 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

career. 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Professor Green, man like Rocky, you get me? 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Flipping. Next year I'm going into the Thieves theme freestyle I done. I entered the competition, but nobody got back to me. But I'd like to shout out Mr. Drews from Echoes Magazine, Paul H from Hip Hop Connection, and Roseanne and Matt Mason from Rewind.

We've had it with you politicians. You bloody rich kids never listen. 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We're just bloody broke in Britain. What needs fixing is the system. Lock shop windows, dining bricks, the riots on the television. 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

0: Twist. 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I just wanted some Oliver Twist.
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1: 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Yo, I'm a product of my environment. I'm a product of my environment. One body, two body, three body, four. 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

0: hear what you're saying about me. 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Like Kano, I love your music. 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I love the new shit. You're a problem, tell Houston. You're the truth, your whole crew's a nuisance. Spit too quick, might need to screw it. And slow it down like they do in Houston.
1: 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I'm a product of my environment. Was the streets that raised me, streets that paid me, streets that made me a product of my environment. Yo, I'm a product of my environment. I'm a product of my environment. And it's one body, two body, three body, four, five more soldiers dead on the floor. Six bodies, seven bodies, eight bodies, nine, 10 more soldiers on the front line. One body, two body, three body, four, five more soldiers dead on the floor. Six bodies, seven bodies, eight bodies, nine, 10 more soldiers on the front line.

I'm a product of my environment. Niggas need the heat, I'll be there quicker than firemen. And I ain't putting out shit, I'm just pulling out shit. My material is fire, I ain't putting out shit, I'm just putting out hits. Club bangers, street anthems, fat tunes, tunes you'd say rap to. I like garage rap to some rock shit, some conscious, some hold down the block shit. No top of the pop shit, just evening use P's and Q's, some pop, pop, pop shit. You want it, I copped it, you need it, I got it. I supply the fiends with hot shit. And no, I ain't quitting, I'm not Jigs. Nigga, I'm not big L, but my flow is a lot sick shit. My 16s might squeeze and pop pricks and leave heads leaking like follow the drip, follow the drip. You know they follow the kid and they even follow the gigs, hoping they can follow the cribs, but I ain't promising shit. I'm a product of my environment.

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Yeah, boom, a lot of man chat Breeze on Facebook, statuses, comments, and they're not on this lip syncing, you know. 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

0: 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Bare tongues, lip syncing. 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Full version, not no promo. Lip syncing. 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Rub.
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0: Cuz.
1: 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Bare tongues, lip syncing.
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0: lip-syncing. It's like, bruv, I'm on this lip-syncing. It's like, love, I'm on this lip-syncing. It's like, cuz, I'm on this lip-syncing. Bare tongues, lip-syncing. No, lip-syncing in slow-mo. 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Lip-syncing. Bare tongues, lip-syncing. Lip-syncing.
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0: locker.
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1: You better duck when you see me. 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
0: Shut him out, edition one.
1: Move.
0: In stores this weekend. 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
1: 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It's family, it's what we care about or nothing. 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
1: Sign in, bruv. Yeah, yeah. You got that?
2: Yeah.
1: Yeah? You enjoy that, yeah? The fuck is this?
3: You all right, guys?
1: Yeah, yeah.
3: Not anything.
1: No, what are you talking about?
3: Couple of tickets, mate, innit?
1: No. I don't know what you're talking about, bruv.
3: Tony's, mate.
4: Yeah, Tony. Tony's
1: the market. No, I don't know Tony, mate. I don't know Tony.
3: Aaron!

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1: yeah.
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1: Network Music.

Yeah, yeah, and this one, absolute exclusive right here in the Pirate Sessions. Sounds of the Carla featuring Ears, Baby Blue, Jamma, Rico. This one, roll with us. Check it right here, it's the Pirate Sessions, lift off, yeah.

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1: Jump to the left,
2: jump to the right.
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1: Wave your hands,
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2: Let's go fever. 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
1: Disco fever.
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1: Disco fever.
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2: Yo.
3: Yo, gang.
2: Yes, my brother.
3: You still don't sound sure.
2: No, I'm in the beef right now. Right now. I'll be there right now.
3: Alright, let's start this. Alright, look, let's just get one thing clear. I don't fuck about. I am the 31. I am the one that they call Gangster Graham. I don't like it, but I don't mind it. But I need everyone to know. And I'm not just talking about the hood. I ain't just talking about the basics. I'm talking about the whole island of this country needs to understand what is about to happen. If you put all bias aside, Stormzy has to be Neo. He has to be. So therefore, that makes me Morpheus. So I'm telling the guys right now, this kid, no joke, you can hate him all you want. This kid has to be seeing the game in zeros and ones. Like, it's not normal. It's not normal. So, hashtag murky, hashtag problem, hashtag
2: bro.
3: Wicked skeng, man. No, I like that one. I don't even know what a hashtag is. I just know it's a problem. You know, that hashtag's a bit more advanced than me. But what people do need to understand is, you see, anyone from my era of Graham need to recognize that if you cannot fathom that this guy is about to take it from a second-rate genre to a first-rate genre, that you need to look at yourself and be ashamed. Seriously, you have to be ashamed. Because we started from the roots of this thing. Right. Now we've gone past the roots. It's a whole digital age. We don't need the middleman. Mr. Smith is nearly obsolete. We don't need those label ones again. Right. We can actually just shut ourselves and cut through. So everyone needs to understand what I'm telling you, and I'm 30. My name's Crazy Titch. I'm definitely 1,000,000% certified. I know 30 guys from all over. Brom, Manchester, Knox, Sheffield, Leeds, Manny, Liverpool. These people all say the same thing. We don't really even know what Grime is, but we know who Stormzy is. You know, like, so I don't want to hear a man say, I'm too gang to listen to Stormzy. Shut up. That's a lie. You ain't. You know the way that means you're a hater. No, real talk. It just means you're a hater. You know, like, that's what it is. This is my opinion, and it is my opinion. I don't care what no one says. Real talk, those old guys that don't want to bring him in, whatever, man, fuck yourself, man. You know, real talk, man. Get a coke and a smile, man. Seriously, don't pay them, man, there no mind, brother. All them other side crap guys better just shut their mouth. You know what I'm trying to say? Yeah, man, there you go.
2: Fucking Crazy Titch, my brother. Hey, listen. Hey, what?

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Bars back, get that dance shit a damn rest. Rap for the have-nots and the have-less. This my Rocky Stairway flow. Something those Apollo.

Brooklyn, where you could be a villain or a victim, where you make money, make it out of white pen. That's the idiot's guide to the manor, my friend. It's not a hip-hop party without a butt twerk. It's not a real rap song without a cuss word. It's not a house party without a shuffle. It's not a garage rave without champagne. Back when Wiley was Wiley Cat, this is how we used to get the party gang.

Hear that? That's the Cancer Council New South Wales Sun Sound, playing at your local pool, reminding teens to be sun safe and reapply their sunscreen when you're not around. But to do that, your teen's got to have sunscreen. 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
1: 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Bye.
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Started the game, I picked up a cue. Every 5 minutes, I get two shots. Never get caught with a white in the pocket. I get rid of the eight ball in couple shots. I cut the eight ball by eye, cause in maths, I weren't a fool. 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I get rid of the eight ball in couple shots. 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

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Pure air, you're getting bare oxygen. Cause Jamie, my controller, just a Jamie Evans installer. And I got bare ammo like Smarties. Install Evans in your arteries. If you run, Evans in your crap, Jamie delivering air to your doorstep. Said I was serious, but nobody took me serious. I said I was serious, but nobody took me serious. I said I was serious, but nobody took me serious. From day one, you listening?

shit. Late night roam the streets like a fox on the road. 16 experiment a little heroin and coke. 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No jobs, no dough. Every dealer on his back. 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

take and call it a clean slate. Till one day he said he had a job for him paid, and said all you had to do is wait outside one crib and tell me when the breader comes in and who the breader's with, and if the shit goes to plan you can earn a jib. 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But what he didn't know, the G was a snitch, and the breader's in the crib was selling guns and cutting bricks, and he just

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0: 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Are you mad?
1: 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It's your chance to make a difference.

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2: 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I broke down a few more barricades, got me a few more accolades. 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Surrounded by stars, come chill with the constellation.

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1: Yo, Chip.
0: Talk to me, man.
1: Where are you, though? Who are you with?
0: I'm on my J's, but...
1: Fam, man. This thing has got me, brother. I'm not gonna lie, fam. I'm not gonna front, fam. Mad pressures from every angle, fam.
0: Yeah?
1: It's coming like I'm too ambitious to be with a man them on the road, but I'm like, I can't be up there with them people either. You get what I'm saying? Like, I'm too black to be up there. You see what I'm saying, fam? I feel like I'm in limbo.
0: Fam. I've been waiting to speak to you, fam. You're getting way too mad, fam. Like, what the fuck did you mean? Like, you don't know why I mentioned your name, fam? Like, North London, fam. You got the call from God to do something deeper, bro. Like, you got the call to go and make everyone look at everything else that is happening over here, fam. You get me? That's a deeper calling, bro. Like, them callings there, it's not everyone's phone that gets that ring there. You see what I'm saying, fam? Like, superpowers, fam. Supercharged, bro.
1: I hear that, fam.
0: Like, just being you alone, fam. Niggas getting to watch you're doing what you're supposed to do, bro. Cause we ain't seen nothing like this happen before. Who's seen the country flip on his head like this, fam? These youths don't know what's going on, fam. They ain't got a fucking clue, fam. Independent to the T, fam.
1: Love, brother, man.
0: Fam, power up, fam. I don't even like hearing you sound like this, blood.
1: I need it.
0: The mission's deeper right now, fam.
1: Love, brother.
0: Mad.
1: Alright, fam, I'm on the shirt, man. What are you saying, though? Everything good?
0: Blood, I love you, bro, man. Just do what you gotta do, man's doing love what I gotta do, fam. You already know, bro. Powers.

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1: Hey guys, it's not just the ladies who need to take care of themselves. We all owe it to ourselves to look and feel our best. I like to take care of myself both on the inside and the outside. I like to look my best, and since I discovered Mr. Derriere Organic Skin Conditioning Cream for the face and body, I have been able to do just that. 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

0: back here. 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I've been gone for a minute. Relax. Fuck that. I'll be back soon like Tim Cash.
1: Bearcat. Shy my waist, man. Shh. 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
1: This is the place for the consistent music you've grown accustomed to. 24 hours a day, 7 days a week.
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1: Low fashion, the first single. Shout out to Salisha. Hey, look out for the video for this one. Directed by Mr. Big Luke Biggins. It's how we do. Hey, Say for helping me mix this one, Remiz. 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AKA Shinobi. 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
1: 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One crew, you know just how I do. Before I start this, watch me switch. 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Bloody.

0: That was Battle Scars 2001. I'm done with the battle thing now. I don't like doing that. I can't diss somebody's mom and I don't know what their house situation is like. It's dangerous. Anyway, shout out to all the man them on the battle scene that are doing their thing right now. Professor Green, man like Rocky, you get me? Man like Biggs, aka Tox, you get me? He's hungry. Look out for that brother there. Flipping. Next year I'm going into the Thieves theme freestyle I done. I entered the competition, but nobody got back to me. But I'd like to shout out Mr. Drews from Echoes Magazine, 4H from Hip Hop Connection, and Roseanne and Matt Mason from Rewind.
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0: me your pussy, yo.
1: 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I love you. I love you. I love you. I love you. 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

0: my phone.
1: 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Ain't that your girl?
0: No, I ain't my girl.
1: I swear that's your girl.
0: It ain't my girl.
1: She got juice up.
0: Oh well.
1: She got chapped up.
0: Oh well. I swear it's your man.
1: I ain't got no man.
0: He was with that man.

0: 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These days I can't go nowhere. Ain't that your girl?
1: Nah, ain't my girl.
0: I swear that's your girl.
1: It ain't my girl.
0: She got juice up.
1: Oh well.
0: She got jacked up.
1: Oh well. I swear that's your man.
0: I ain't got no man.
1: He was with

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0: 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President T. Certified, yeah? 2000 and...
1: Serious.
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1: Serious.
0: Serious. 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
1: JME the Grime King. 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
0: I'm serious.
1: Serious.
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1: Music 24 hours a day, 365 days a year.

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1: I want full newspaper coverage. I want magazine stories. I want books. I want films. I want TV. I want radio. I want us on the air 24 hours a day.
2: Yo. Okay. I've got somebody now. Yo, I've got somebody now. I found somebody.

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Yeah, right.

Yeah, rap. 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Yeah, rap. I got this girl I like a lot now. Yeah, rap. I think that she likes me a lot too. Yeah, rap. It's true. I'm just being straight up. Yeah,

0: 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And I've had it up to here with the game. Stock and attack space like a contortionist. Jeff, hop all of this. I know that I'm working any challenger that I get cornered with.
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0: No, I ain't my girl.
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1: She got juiced up.
0: Oh well.
1: She got jacked up.
0: Oh well. I swear it's your man.
1: I ain't got no.

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0: 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It's your chance to make a difference.
1: Yeah, we don't have to do this. Why don't people just ask for things when they don't really want it?
2: What?
1: I'm your fitness instructor. I just want to make money. You make your own. Talk to me.
2: Deep on knees.
1: What? You bring it in? What? Make money on stuff. What? Make money on stuff. What? I didn't ask you. I'm not.

Yeah. Something nice. Alright. Hold tight the man them inside. Yeah. Hold tight the beef and ting. Yo. Yeah. From day one I said I was serious, but nobody took me serious. For them boy I go to the raves, spit in the raves and I spit in the face for the disrespect, cause I am serious. Boy, but no, I am serious. Jamie don't take no shit. Boy that don't like Jamie, listen up. Joe tried to jack me, where is he? Alex tried to bite me, where is he? Jay wants to clash me, where is he? Dominic dissed me, where is he? Label's gonna sign me, where are they? Pussyo's gonna rush me, where are they? Who's gonna clash me, where are they? Can't clash me, be serious, cause I'll leave you gutless. Come to your ends and send for the cutlass. One time, I'm going on reckless. Come to your ends and jack your brethren twice. Straight, yeah? Take it back one more time. Hold tight, Skepta. Hold tight, the guys. Hold tight, the guy. Yeah. Hold tight the crew inside. Blood, I'll leave you gut.

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Yeah? Heat FM, hold tight, Big H the artist inside, yeah? Yeah. That's how we do things, straight up and down. You're not serious, don't say serious. I say serious, wanna get serious. Let's get serious, can't act serious. 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Don't say serious, I say serious. 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Serious, I know you think you're hench. 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

0: 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What to nobody not Ukraine.
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1: 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The future of our nation. The future of our world. 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
1: Pity the fate of young fellows, too long abed with no sleep, with their complex romantic attachments, oh look on their sorrows and weep. They don't get a moment's reflection, there's always a cloud in their eye. Pity the plight of young fellows, regard all their worries and cry. Their Christian mothers were lazy perhaps, leaving it up to the school, where the moral perspective is hazy perhaps and the climate oppressively cool. Give me 1 acre of cellos, pitched at some distant regret. Pity the fate of young fellows and their anxious attempts to forget.
2: So you're the bad man at Kilkirby, yeah?
3: Yeah.
2: And a little girl, yeah?
3: I didn't mean to kill her.
2: Huh?
3: It was an accident.
2: Well, do you know where that girl was, though?
3: No.
4: My fucking sister!
2: Chris, man, just allow.
4: Don't say my fucking...

0: You know what? Fuck this. Juke him.
1: Yeah.
0: Stab him up. Do it!
2: Jake, bruv, just come on.
1: I can't do that.
0: How the fuck do you think you got it? How the fuck do you think I know where you live? He offered to kill you earlier. For me.
1: What? What, so you set me up? Fucking talk to me, bruv.
0: That's it. Get mad.
1: You fucking...

0: heart. Get mad.
1: Fucking dickhead, you fucking snake!
0: Kill him!
1: Fuck, do it!
0: Pity the fate of young fellows, too long abed with no sleep, with their complex romantic attachments, or look on their sorrows and weep. They don't get a moment's reflection, there's always a crowd in their eye. Pity the plight of young fellows, regard all their worries and cry.
2: That's it, you done good. You done good, you know. Huh? You're a bad man now. Huh? Put your head up like a bad man. This is where you want to be.

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1: 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It's your chance to make a difference.

0: 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Burn that with the fire. Burn that with the fire.
1: It's the new style from the flow father.
0: Burn that with the fire. Burn that with the fire. Burn that with the fire.
1: New style from the flow father.
0: Hey yo, I am the big flow done. Otherwise known as Mr. Sandman. 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

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A role model, Mandela. 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

0: 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Are you Sway?
1: Yeah, that's me.
0: Yeah, man, when you coming out with a new album, man? I got the last one.
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0: What?
1: How much did you pay for it?
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1: I said, how much did you pay for it?
0: Don't bully me.
1: How much did you pay for it?
0: Me.
1: Come in.

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